0: It's hard to say that I'd rather stay awake when I'm asleep, because my dreams are bursting at the seams.
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1: 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Sounds good. 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

0: 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Radio
1: One. Oh my God, I'm heartily sorry for having offended thee. And I detest all my sins, because I dread the loss of heaven and the pain of hell. But most of all, because I love thee, and I want so badly to be good. Good.

Maybe we should all just put away our problems. We just need to forget about everything. Just have a good time. Maybe we should all just put away our problems.

Great time to be back here on Karma Karma Radio. We are back to serve you nothing but the hottest music. This summer, I have a lot of guest mixes, and this week is none different. I have my brother Piero in the mix, taking care of business for the next hour.

So, you're trying to tell me that you've never heard of this? You've never heard of this thing?

So, you're trying to tell me that we've just met for the first time? That you don't remember that we met in the past? Last time? That you've never heard about this thing coming around?

back on your radio, and I hope you guys are enjoying the show. Every week, this is what we do, and we have a guest mix this week. Great energy from my brother Piero, taking care of business and making sure that we're out here having great fun, which is what we do here on Karma Karma Radio. Remember that the music will always take you where you want it to take you, the emotion, the energy, and everything that you want it to be.

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1: 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Give it to me. Give it to me. Give it to me. Give it to me. Give it to me. Give it to me. Give it to me. Give it to me.

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Great energy, great vibe from him. And yeah, man, shout out. If you can, just follow him on all social media platforms. Great producer, great guy. And I hope, man, you get to bump into him somewhere. If you're out there in the world, check out where we are with the Shims & Co. shows. And also, if you're in South Africa, Kunye is out there at Heidel Park on the 7th of November. So make sure you get your tickets. Shims & Co. is everywhere in the world. But so follow us on all social media platforms to make sure that you're always updated with everything. Otherwise, we're out here next week.